0: Dipersembahkan oleh NTMC Polri.
1: 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Stay safe, stay alert, and see you soon.
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0: Mau 1058 your best source for all information. Mas Ipal, tadi kita udah dengerin bareng-bareng ada traffic update, bagaimana kejadian, bagaimana keadaan info lalu lintas di luar sana siang hari ini. Nah, sekarang udah pasti akan ada segmennya Alexander Jason di World News yang akan infoin ke Anda bagaimana sih kejadian apa sih yang lagi happening di dunia saat ini. Langsung aja tanpa berlama-lama kita dengerin bareng-bareng Alexander Jason di World News.
1: So what does Thursday bring to the newsroom, most people? Well, mostly the U.S. president continuing to beef with the Pope over world peace, atop Elon's own ongoing beef with OpenAI, and telecom issues in Central Asia. Quite the stellar selection, if I may toot my own horn. So, without further ado, let's dive into today's episode of World News with Alexander Jason. Some politics to start off. Pope Leo said he will continue preaching peace despite criticism from U.S. President Donald Trump. The dispute stems from the Pope's opposition to the U.S.-Israel war in Iran, which has angered Trump. The tensions come as Secretary of State Marco Rubio visits the Vatican to discuss broader geopolitical issues. Over in business, Greg Brockman said a 27 meeting with Elon Musk turned tense after rejecting his push for more control, leading Musk to threaten funding. The testimony is part of a legal battle over OpenAI's shift to a for-profit model, reflecting a long-running feud as Musk now competes with the company. Talking economics now, Central Asia is facing growing infrastructure pressure from rising internet use and rapid urban expansion. Despite heavy investment, high costs and demographic challenges remain. Telecom firms are turning to more efficient deployment methods to meet demand. The politics and business headline has been an ongoing story most people just didn't expect it to resurface this fast. But news stories have a way of coming back around when you least expect it. Know what else is guaranteed to resurface tomorrow though? The Friday episode of World News. That's right, we're already nearing the end of another week, most people. I hope today has been informative, and I can't wait to see what the ledger's got cooking for us Friday. But until then, see you soon, most people.

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1: Pembahasan RUU Pemilu tidak ditunda. 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

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Anda sedang mendengarkan Most 1058, your best source for all information.